0: You know what? I'm so excited.
1: Yeah, it's the holiday season. And it's time to break out those Christmas jams, you know what I'm saying?
0: What we gonna

she gave, it's meant to be Brittany. 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Bags getting it swag, infinite pimping it. Tore the bank store, pour my drink, more in the tank. The Lord I thank, Benjamin Frank.

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0: You know what? I'm so excited.
1: Yeah, it's the holiday season. And it's time to break out those Christmas jams, you know what I'm saying?
0: What we gonna

0: excited.
1: Yeah, it's the holiday season, and it's time to break out those Christmas jams, you know what I'm saying?
0: What we gonna

0: 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I'm so excited.
1: Yeah, it's the holiday season. And it's time to break out those Christmas jams, you know what I'm saying?
0: What we gonna

She gave it's meant to be Brittany. Flipping it. Bags getting it swag. Infinite pimping it. Tore the bank store. Pour my drink. More in the tank. The Lord I thank. Benjamin Franklin. While you hate.

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1: Scott's General. 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

0: 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I'm so excited.
1: Yeah, it's the holiday season. And it's time to break out those Christmas jams. You know what I'm saying?
0: What we gonna

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0: 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I'm so excited.
1: Yeah, it's the holiday season. And it's time to break out those Christmas jams, you know what I'm saying?
0: What we gonna play?

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1: Scott's General. 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
1: 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And it's time to break out those Christmas jams, you know what I'm saying?
0: What we gonna

0: Hello.
1: Yeah, do it now. Yo, the party. Do that one for your fans.
2: If I didn't make sense, shot the stalker. Now you take a car and go one place for Agbara. Yes, now your town. Now the Baba write incantation with Urobo. They say around 12. Why don't put your guy so that? May read the incantation who no go school. What did they write? Very simple. I'm not telling you guys where, what did you guys read your glue? Ego, yare. This is God they shall now the same about what they use.
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2: All right, my name's Wow, for this, I you be like who they stay with person.
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2: All right, my full name's Ogene Kokoya, Ogene Brurien, O9B Desmond. They call me the comedy catalyst, the Ototaman of Nigerian comedy. He knew me the one of Adesokwe Kingdom, the other Bekoye C1 of Nigerian comedy. By bet, I be comedian and I'm funny.
8: See the way you love me.
2: Hey, Urobo say. 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
1: Thank you. If you love Urobo Mesona,
2: Urobo yo, Rayamo yo, Rayoguri ne.
1: Yes, let that do. It don't do. He said it's more 2 hours when I get. You won't play 1 hour, 40 minutes.
3: You say?
1: Sir? Tanikbe? Okay. All right. It's good to be back home, man. Yeah. Okay. Hey, hey, hey. We're just like Undertaker. No, no, no. Shame, no, they catch you. People, they dream better than you. They use Moet, they miss Coke. Okay, when you buy the drink, they don't give you man one. Nah, joko, nah, joko. Because I hear say, after you say native daughter, now so that they dress now. The wedding when I go do last week for Sable, the native daughter when they bring me a whole ring, ring hola for us, you know, if you call wedding. This life, eh? You just got the way to do. Listen to me. In anything you do in this life, you need education. Man, shock you. Even to become a shower, you need school. Because there are difference between half an hour customer and how are you, my friend? Good evening, my name is Siris Toba. Whether now the problem with people who know go school, they know they lie here educative talk. You go who? School good though. Even to become a DJ, you need school. Not be a Saba. Asaba now go MC orphanage end of year party. Orphanage. Who be orphan? Who no get papa? Who no get mama? It reached time for the children to dance. Now tell DJ. DJ, can you play a very beautiful song for the children? Now DJ play techno. DJ.
4: Where your mama dey? Where your papa dey?
1: DJ, wait. Children call they cry. Tell your neighbor, go school. You need school in every walk of life. Even though this country does not encourage it, just go. In case you use mistake, travel. Not be this school matter. One of my friends, when they say, school na scam, school na scam. Police cash out with Igbo, Indian hands. Because he no go school, may write statement. He sit down here who get murder case. He can't go copy.
4: Oh, father.
1: Tell your neighbor, go school. Ogami, it all is education. I know, listen. And there is a problem with people who don't go to school. If they're there with their friends when they talk about education, they are not getting anything to contribute, but the thing they sweet them, you go to hear something like, Mado. Ogami, na joko. Somebody don't tell me, say, now you they sell bullet for this time.
5: Speechless.
1: My papa say, if God not be your father, I not follow devil quarrel. Life sweet when you hold, not when you hold people.
6: You carry me.
1: Married men that are here, big ups to you guys. Una they try. married men, una dey try. And if you are married to one wife, now you try pass. Men, una dey try. Put your hands together for all the married men in the house. Whether you're responsible or you're not responsible, clap!
0: If you get a woman, hold on tight.
1: Oh, no, no, no, King Solomon for Bible. 700 wife, 300 concubine. Is he shit on them?
3: Jesus, you love me too much.
1: Listen to me. If your husband is successful, is progressing, and he does shit on you, now Bible. And if the husband is just sitting on you, he not married second wife, your husband is responsible.
5: Everyone can never be preaching love. I'm not a man of preach of love. I'm a war. I'm a fight.
1: Let me shock you. Success is like sugar. Women are like ants.
3: What won't you do?
1: Can I talk to you? King Solomon have 700 wives, 300 concubines, a queen in the Ethiopia, a queen, Queen Bathsheba, was there. He come from Ethiopia, travel, come meet Solomon. You know what he tells Solomon? He said, "I hear your doings."
6: Sir, this man they plan to get second wife.
1: No. He they so seed may not marry another woman. This is my anointing. Wow. Listen to me. Let's start the story. You don't know how it happened. Do you know King Solomon is the son of King David? On the year jokes in so, let's do reality joke now. King Solomon was a son of King David. And do you know King Solomon is a product of adultery? Listen. Now they shout, if not because of your 1-5, call collector. You give me 1-5 for your man, you don't buy my birthright. Who are you? Can we continue the show now? Let's start properly. Now, King David, there upstairs as a king, they throw. Now I see Uriah's wife, which is Sheba. They hear the story. Listen, a king, he destroy. Now I see because King Uriah, now soldier. You know, say normally they are bad, I know they're good. Now from Bible. Because if they say better house, the king no fit see another woman wife when they bath. Are you listening to me? Tell your neighbor, Hozo, may they not see your wife from upstairs. Listen to me, I want to cry to you, but the Lord said, speak to my children. Now listen to me. In day up, now I see Uriah wife, the bath. Now I call Joab, now in PA. Now I say, who be that Sumonyash when they shake?
7: Who be that? Who be that? Yeah.
8: Oh, this Sumonyash they shake.
7: Sumonyash they shake.
1: Hey, listen to me. Now I tell Joab, go and fetch her. The Bible said, and Joab fetched her. See, Bible too sweet. They know they like to know story. He said, and King David slept with her. No, you can't. Calm down. Now, this argument make you not finish school. Calm down. Calm down. diploma, diploma, now people want nothing to do normal school. If they argue, we lecturer for year one. Hello, sir. Listen to me. Now, senior, you senior me, I'm popular past you.
9: Yeah, carry my soul for my shoulder.
1: Now, just now with this, I mean, I'm a prophet. Hello, sir. They yell, okay, listen, this will go favor you, go help your home. Listen. The way they love you, they love like homeless man. Are you homeless? Nothing on a bit do me. You see this time, God give me mouth and leg. I talk, I run. I will go far. If not from this one, I will go far. Who? The. He don't dry. Who shall be Siego? Now Siego dress like Michael Jackson. Say. I feel good. Oh, got me. Bro, say why? If my tired, they may 1 hour, tell me. Sir, let's continue the story. Very short, right? Now, the same Bible tell us, sir, okay, me, hello, sir, can you be calm? Be quiet. Be quiet. It is scriptural. The Bible says, even a foolish person is considered wise when he's quiet. Keep quiet. I better call 15. Oh, sorry, sir. Sorry, sir. Now God, they use me. Now God. Now God. Now God. Now God.
10: I beg you, I beg. I beg you, I beg.
11: Chérie.
10: I beg you, I beg.
11: Chérie, pas vivre.
1: I'm not scared. As good as Jesus, the crucifier, AY, do whatever you want to do.
12: Yeshua!
1: If you are having fun, make some noise. Whatever we are doing here and you are not still happy, listen to me. The fault is not from this show. The problem is that devil is using your life to play tempo wrong. Sir, let me continue. Hello, sir. Hustling, not easy. Which school you go? Okay, now let me just wrap up the story. You know, say I just introduce myself. Hey, why no sir never start?
13: You the Chris.
1: Eugene, since they spread this money and I only hear the video. Eugene, video that side. In a video, put one like this. I'm not going to look this side. You mean I would die here? Sir. Now, the yell, as the woman get better, the yell, listen, and they explain something, I'm going somewhere. God, Uriah wife now, as he get better, God vex. Because the same Bible tell us, say a prostitute can be earned with a loaf of bread, which means a shower not supposed to cost. How much be bread? So any shower that is charging more than the price of bread is ripping you. You didn't see all the shower men. Oh yeah, clap. The same Bible, that the same part, when he talks, say a prostitute can be earned with a loaf of bread. Now he see go further and said, he who sleep with someone else's wife cost him his life. Bible. You don't they see people when they sleep, people why don't they feel bad? You don't do.
11: ABC, Nigeria. Nigeria.
1: The same Bible. But King David sleep with Uriah wife. You know, say now wait till you thief, they sweet. Now I make quickly sweet pass number four. Am I communicating? Listen to me. In sweeter, now I call Joab again. Who you say be the husband to this woman? He say Uriah. Now I say, who be Uriah? He say Uriah and one of your soldiers when they war. Now I say, he don't die. He say no. He say Joab, go to the wall, put him in the wall front to tell you that some problem when they pass through. Now woman comes up. Uriah died in no sin because of his wife. He did die. Listen. Wait, listen, not be shy. No. Since you're my witness, you know, keep quiet. Now, there you are, Joe. Listen. Listen. Joab, the Bible recorded. Joab went to the war, right? They call carry the Uriah now. Put for front, Abby. It that be not that way to argue with your ancestors. You know, said the first, you know, said the first speaking when he born, he died. The beginning that be not die. You know, saying at the second beginning, I be King Solomon. What are you saying now? I do research now. I say, oh, Igbe people don't they argue, Igbe. God it away. God it away. I got a bubble. I got a bubble. Hey, that day. Okay. Now. What did they pay me? Now, best father. He became this somewhere now. They tell him, friend, if you see my dad, see dad.
12: I don't hide like this. I don't drink anything I see.
1: Also, say, you have me at the popular. Congratulations! What made me lie worry? Tomorrow now on Saturday you go see Shama, the toast girl. You don't know me. For a wildlife. Now me the soccer yeah, but I can't do like this.
6: All right, my Kaiser.
12: What's up, picking my little we taking your titles,
1: eh? Oh, yeah, listen now, children of God, listen to. Hello, sir. They yell. Where did they talk joke? We supposed to make sense. Comedy don't come up for weapons, you go joke or you go to shout. He get one man! No. Make. Thank God, sir. Go Lagos. Oh. Now, for they do keke ye. Urobo se e anero woke in your mini ki e do ye ke. On anono se, for that Lagos, I don't win the best comedian of the year 3 years now. Put your hands together for progress. Of this development, one of our chairman when the daily go say no, all the best comedians are from Delta, right? Keep quiet, you two like argument. Now when your mama they can't children, they know they can't you. Now when they can't abortion, now they can't decide.
11: We are a chosen generation.
1: They're not choose this one.
13: I wanna be like this.
1: What is development? Mona wait now, nah. Mona wait, Mona wait. Mona wait. Celebrity, wait now.
14: See this life me, I know like trouble. Oh. Money no get today, but not happy day.
15: You meet your mash. You meet your mash.
1: No, no, no. Hey, Ogami. Ogami, what be your name? What's your name?
16: I am Zingeti.
15: Zingeti.
1: Correct. I beg. You know why I ask your name? When I reach Lego, when they ask you, when you go home, so who you help?
17: You were the suck best, no, no, send me leaky cuss.
15: Oh, Terry.
1: Not be waiting, you spray me, I won't appreciate. Now, the heart, when you get to spray this money, let's put the hands together for him.
18: Appreciation.
1: I want to appreciate somebody here. Please. Hey, I don't appreciate her. Now, for your own self. Now, I want to appreciate her for my own self. Because Obo Shureru Koko Oyo Mok by Gabo. Mamu Yarobo! What
15: is it?
1: Listen to me. I was having issue with my boss. My papa said, who get person on top of mango tree, not supposed to eat a ripe fruit. Now, sir, listen to me. You know, say, when are they? Nobody just come from nowhere. Everybody is in a process. Everybody, success be like pregnant woman. You don't know how many times the husband sleep with her. Yes. You know, say, that when you define picking, you know, say, fuck, now walk. Listen to me, children of God. Doctor, go prescribe your wife give you. Fuck her 2 in the morning, 2 in the afternoon.
19: You fuck me too hard. Too hard.
1: If I didn't make sense, shout the stalker.
20: And I've been living fast life, but I see it in
1: slow. Okay, okay, okay. Apart from Uber, what you do?
21: What the fuck though? Damn. Where the love go? 5, 4, 3, 2, I let one go.
1: My brother, even this Yahoo, why do they do so? Listen to me. It no still easy, yo. It no easy. Yoruba boy. You know, say Urobo boys when they do well. Full Lagos, so plenty. Urobo boys, when they do it, they did Lagos. One Yoruba boy called a follow taker when they say Chevron. Say because the guy they do it. Now he say, after me, take a show and win. Take a show and win. Take a do plus. Listen to me. In this life, if you take shortcut, your life will be cut short. All right? Now he take a car and go one place for Agbara. Yes, now your turn.
22: I will not only screenshot.
23: I will not only screenshot.
22: I will have money to buy.
23: I will have money to buy.
1: Now the Baba write incantation with Urobo. Give Yoruba boy. They say around 12. Why don't put your guy soda? May read the catechism. Who no go school? What did they write? Very simple. I'm milote tell you guy. They were. What did the guy read? Your glulu. Ego yare. Mona wait. Mona wait. Mona wait. Now this old guy they shout. Now the same about what they use.
24: You are mad, baby. I want all this money.
1: I want to say this. support development. Support progress. Though progress, they attract enemy. It's a sign of progress. Right? That's why I tell people, when God is blessing your neighbor, it shows, say, God, they're your neighborhood. Witchcraft, not be only who they fly. If your neighbor, they go down, you call they celebrate, you be wish. Listen to me. If they seize your light, you call open window to check whether not everywhere, you be wish. Tell your neighbor, I hope so, you not be wishful. Celebrate progress. I was talking about a man that have a heart of youth that wants youth to progress. Since I met this man, he have never let me down. He was in my show in London. I called him 2 hours before the event. He came. Please, a round of applause for Amadou Pimi. This chairman, now he dey bring development. This a while I will feed one for other cities. But some as you say, no, if I build this place, bah, for comfort, for your comfort, because it's comfortable. He start to they bring all of us come. You see what he want for October 14? You see the people when they come? The first musical act when I see, he be in a 40 million. If it be family friend. If they bring everybody, come this branch here. He called discover that many people go come this worry, they go to find hotel up or down because the only born one again, 30 people, you don't fool. It's okay, no. The last time, and then lodges for a shower quarter, no room. But it be like say I enjoy the shower quarter because with the room when they give me call we get.
0: I want you to know that. You know,
1: now you say no, you go continue for YouTube. You don't play. Please. We need prayers for him to keep him strong. Because wish when he kill the only rich man for their family goes so far. Now they pull hotel, not be just hotel. Iconic structure. When something no get definition, now they pull iconic. Who no go school now go confused. Who no goes to Nago? They shout word, word, word, word, word, word.
15: Matter.
1: So please, this beauty one that they see here now, people when they collect salary because of this event, when they do now, not be small. They're supposed to do Okada, they're supposed to do Keke, that they work here. You did. Don't worry, if I want to talk about security, I will call you. Now. If this structure can create job opportunity, can imagine that iconic structure when they pull for GRA worry. And I believe it will take more than 150 workers, staffs. Which means they're going to remove 150 keke from the road. You decide when they do the Okada, they not they do keke, they go school. This country. Oga, sit down. And now they share your story. Sit down. Please. No, Ose. No. Who your time for Holly? Please. Let's support him. You know, Daisy, see structure when they put See structure. Security camp that will come. See structure. Please. Please. Let every one of us, in your quiet time, in your prayer time, just call imagining anyhow. See, may God strengthen her. He's bringing development to worry. Yes. He's a good man. He not be politician. Don't get it wrong. If every successful Deltas with their words create this job opportunity without the government, we will see exist. Okay, me keep quiet now. Now the problem with illiterate, keep quiet. And it makes sense. You know, so you know they understand, but don't worry, I go speak with the bogey later. So please, Amaju, I want to say a big shout out to you. Whenever you are having challenges, because as big as you are, and I saw your problem, the big old. Now let me tell you, say, in any level you find yourself, enjoy the process. Now make it get people when they go, Ashawo Quarter, they go make carry woman 300, 500. Some people go buy Benz for Ashawo just to sleep with the Ashawo listing. Try to create a value for yourself. Good night.
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And I help with the lease. You know I ain't never been cheap. 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
1: Yeah, it's the holiday season. 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
2: Yes, we got out on the web.
1: Mwen sa vate mwen sa, Stefani Jansen.
2: Ok.
1: Se pa tan mwen la kay mwen, mwen tan maman ka babi epi, ka di, Stefani, mwen fè sa, talè pou ni mwen ka pare mwen mal, si kolin sa, se mwen, e pilot ma sa koumè, ou ka fè, ka fè pare mwen mal, ka di yo tout bagay, ek mal, mwen babi e telman.
2: Ok, but, what's the mother's name?
1: Iglesia. Where
2: exactly does Iglesia live?
1: Gade ze mwen, mwen pa vle yi wè mwen.
2: Okay.
1: Pamwen di nou sa, eh?
2: Okay, no problem.
1: Pamwen di nou mwen anre papi ou la, eh?
2: No, pa la. According to the information, it says that the child was born just a few days ago.
1: Ofisa, ou nye informasyon ou ka vin ni ou ka vin mwen sa mwen pa sav?
2: I'll have to go to a... tomorrow morning because it's a little too late.
1: Okay, officer.
2: Yeah, I'll have to go there in the morning.
1: C'est pas moi qui dois ça, hein?
2: Anyway, it was nice talking to you.
1: You're welcome.
3: Des pompiers ne can never pay. Quand c'est making phone call all day. Ça fait mon yo life cabalé. The child do no CIC, but he's there going to ministry.
4: Hello, good morning. Anybody home?
5: Yes, I'm there.
4: Looking for what, Iglesia Charles?
5: Oui, mon killer.
4: Do you have a daughter by the name of Stephanie?
5: Oui.
4: Okay. Did she give birth to a child just a few days ago?
5: Ma savan yen sa.
4: Reports reaching us states that Stephanie, a minor, just gave birth to a child just a few days ago.
5: Gade mwen. Paske zot an uniform, hop kwe zot a vini la kay mounek diyo betiz.
4: Who's the father of that child?
5: La panyo tima yi, la nyon fade ba yi tima mada.
4: Hello, hello. You got to respect the law, especially Officer Body Cox. Oh, sorry about that. That's my ID. Now, ready to talk? Okay, ma'am, let me inform you. If you are holding any evidence with regards to that case, you shall be prosecuted. So, can you please speak the truth?
5: Where moun nan ki vo vini si, I suppose about two tevon an sa mizou.
4: Where is Stephanie at this time?
5: Stephanie at the library. Ek yey telekon.
4: So what are you telling me, ma'am? There's not a baby inside of that house?
5: Ma savan yin sa ou ka di.
4: Anyway, I'll have to report to my department and then tomorrow at 9 o'clock, I'll be back.
5: Eswe la ou ka vini? Vie pi bagay la ou ka fe DNA. Pou wè si la nou te maye ki moun ki pa.
4: Have a nice day. 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
5: Pou wè sa Stephanie ka an e koz? 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

0: 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I'm so excited.
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0: What we gonna play?

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1: My roots are from my roots way back in Ghana. 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
1: Yeah, because I made our money.
0: You gotta call somebody.
1: You see me trying to get a signal.
0: Oh gosh, well, you could ask for a ride or something.
2: Who you gonna ask? 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I could get a ride, please.
3: Only one ride, though. 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Are you good now?

She gave it's meant to be Brittany. 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Bags getting it swag. 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Tore the bank store. 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

0: Hard trends.
1: Scott's General. 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
1: 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And it's time to break out those Christmas jams, you know what I'm saying?
0: What we gonna play?
1: Our favorite things.

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1: Gaza!
2: Golly.
1: Gaza, we set the line.
2: Golly, got word.
0: Listen, a girl in a jail.
3: Yeah, you done know, sir. Julie, this already.

0: 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I'm so excited.
1: Yeah, it's the holiday season. And it's time to break out those Christmas jams, you know what I'm saying?
0: What we gonna play?
1: Our favorite.

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Bags getting it, swag, infinite pimping it. Tour the bank store, pour my drink, more in the tank. The Lord I thank, Benjamin Franklin. While you hate,

0: Trends.
1: Scott's General. 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
1: Yeah, it's the holiday season, and it's time to break out those Christmas jams, you know what I'm saying?
0: What we gonna

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2: 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Me want you feel me girl drop them.
0: Yo, Russian.
3: Yo,
4: Marty.
0: Them don't know the real boss program. Eh?
5: Yo, the party shot.
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0: At least it's not my money spent.
1: Yeah, because I made our money.
0: You can call somebody.
1: You see me trying to get a signal.
0: Oh gosh, well, you could ask for a ride or something.
2: Who you want to ask? Who? I could get a ride, please.
3: Only one ride, though. Come now, man. You go now.

0: You know what? I'm so excited.
1: Yeah, it's the holiday season. And it's time to break out those Christmas jams. You know what I'm saying?
0: What we gonna

she gave, it's meant to be Brittany. 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Bags getting it, swag, infinite, pimping it. Tore the bank store, pour my drink, more in the tank. The Lord I thank, Benjamin Frank.

0: Trends.
1: Scott's General. 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

0: excited.
1: Yeah, it's the holiday season, and it's time to break out those Christmas jams, you know what I'm saying?
0: What we gonna play?
1: Our favorite things.

0: Now I take a car and I go one place for Agbara. Yes, now your town. Now the Baba write incantation with Urobo. They say around 12. Why don't put the Ojai soda? May read the incantation. Who no go school? What did they write? Very simple. Amilotete you guy de where what did you guy with your glulu ego yare. This or guy they shall now the same papa with the use.
1: You are mad back baby, I want all this money.
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0: Alright, my name's, oh, now you, ha, wow, for this I you be like, who they stay with person.
4: Nobody go ask if you don't talk, nobody go send you free money.
0: Alright, my name's, my full name's. Ogene Kokoya, Ogene Brurien, O9B Desmond. They call me the comedy catalyst, the Ototaman of Nigerian comedy. He knew me the one of Adesokwe Kingdom, the other Bekoye C1 of Nigerian comedy. By bet, I be comedian and I'm funny.
5: See the way you love me.
0: Hey, Urobo say. 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Palm kernel that fell inside Red Oye went to his family.
6: Bo, onamo sha baba ni ye king enakodia. Ememera re buweira. 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
0: Thank you. If you love Urobo Mesono. Yes, they don't do. He don't do. He said it's more 2 hours when I get. You won't play 1 hour, 40 minutes.
3: You say?
0: Sir? Tanikbe? Okay. All right. It's good to be back home, man. Yeah. Okay. When just like Undertaker. No, no, no. Shame not they catch you. People they dream but that day they use Moet, they miss Coke. Okay, when you buy the G, they don't give you man one. Nah joko. Because I hear say after say native daughter now so that they dress now. The wedding when I go do last week for Sable, the native daughter when they bring me a whole ring. Ray, hold on for us, you know, if you come wedding. This life, eh? You just get the way to do. Listen to me. In anything you do in this life, you need education. Man, shock you. Even to become a shower, you need school. Because there are difference between half an hour customer, and how are you, my friend? Good evening, my name is Siris Toba. Whether, now the problem with people who know go school, they know they lie here, educative talk. You go who? School good though. Even to become a DJ, you need school. Not be Asaba. I say, Asaba, now go MC orphanage, end of year party, orphanage. Who be orphan? Uno get papa, uno get mama. It reached time for the children to dance. Now tell DJ. DJ, can you play a very beautiful song for the children? Now DJ play techno. DJ.
7: Where your mama dey? Where your papa dey?
0: DJ, wait. Children call they cry. Tell your neighbor, go school. You need school in every walk of life. Even though this country does not encourage it, just go. In case you use mistake, travel. Not be this school matter. One of my friends, when they say, school na scam, school na scam. Police cash out with Igbo, Indian hands. Because he no go school, may write statement, he sit down here who get murder case. He can't go copy.
7: Oh, Afara.
0: Tell your neighbor, go school. Ogami, he don't reach education, I know, listen.
7: Harabailalabamba.
0: Yeah. And there is a problem with people when they don't go to school. If they're there with their friends when they talk about education, they're not getting anything to contribute. But the thing they sweet them, you're going to hear something like, Mado. Ogami. Now, Joko. Somebody don't tell me, say, now you they sell bullet for this time.
8: Speechless.
0: My papa say, if God not be your father, I not follow devil quarrel. Life sweet when you hold, not when you hold people.
9: You carry me.
0: Married men that are here, big ups to you guys. Una they try. Married men, una they try. And if you are married to one wife, now you try pass. Men, una they try. Put your hands together for all the married men in the house. Whether you're responsible or you're not responsible, clap!
10: If you get a woman, hold on tight.
0: Oh, no, King Solomon for Bible. 700 wife, 300 concubine. Is he shit on them?
11: Jesus, you love me too much.
0: Listen to me. If your husband is successful, is progressing, and he does shit on you, now Bible. And if the husband is just shitting on you, he not married, say, call wife. Your husband is responsible.
12: Everyone can never be preaching love. I'm not a man of preach of love. I'm a war. I'm a fight.
0: Let me shock you. Success is like sugar. Women are like ants.
13: What won't you do?
0: Can I talk to you? King Solomon have 700 wives, 300 concubines, a queen in the Ethiopia, a queen, Queen Bathsheba. Was there, he come from Ethiopia, travel, come meet Solomon. You know what he tell Solomon? He said, I hear your doings.
14: Aka Akaya, Aka Jehovah Nememba.
0: Thank you.
15: Stalker.
0: Sir.
15: This man, they plan to get second wife.
0: No. He they so seed, may not marry another woman. This is my anointing. Wow. Listen to me. Let's start the story. You don't know how it happened. Do you know King Solomon is the son of King David? On the year jokes, so let's do reality joke now. King Solomon was a son of King David. And do you know King Solomon is a product of adultery? Listen. Not a shout. If not because of your 1-5, call letter. You give me 1 5 for your mind, you don't buy my birthright. Who are you? Can we continue the show now? Let's start properly. Now, King David, they upstairs as a king, they strove. Now I see Uriah wife, which is Sheba. They hear the story. Oh, listen, oh, a king. It is true. Now I see because King Uriah na soldier. You know, say normally they are bad. I know they're good. Now from Bible. Because if they say better house. The king no fit see another woman or wife when they bath. Are you listening to me? Tell your neighbor, Hozo, may they not see your wife from upstairs. Listen to me, I want to cry to you, but the Lord said, speak to my children. Now listen to me. In day up, now I see Uriah wife, the bath. Now I call Joab, now in PA. Now I say, who be that Sumonyash when they shake?
8: Who be that? Who be that?
9: Oh, this Sumonyash they shake.
8: Sumonyash they shake.
0: Hey, listen to me. Now I tell Joab, go and fetch her. The Bible said, and Joab fetched her. See Bible too sweet. They know they like to know story. He said, and King David slept with her. No, you can't calm down. Now this argument make you no finish school. Calm down. Calm down. Honorary diploma now. People want no fit do normal school. If they argue, we lecture for year one. Hello, sir. Listen to me. Now, senior, me, I'm popular past you.
13: Yeah, carry my soul for my shoulder.
0: Now, just now with this, I mean, I'm a prophet. Hello, sir. They yell, okay, listen, this will go favor you, go help your home. Listen. The way they laugh, you they laugh like homeless man. Are you homeless? Nothing on a bit do me. You see this time, God give me mouth and leg. I talk, I run. I will go far. If not from this one, I will go far. Who? He don't dry. Who shall be Siego? Now Siego dressed like Michael Jackson. Say. A vehicle. Oh, got me. Bro, say why? If my tired, they may 1 hour, tell me. Sir, let's continue the story. Very short, right? Now. The same Bible tell us, sir, okay, me, hello, sir, can you be calm? Be quiet. It is scriptural. The Bible says, even a foolish person is considered wise when he's quiet. Keep quiet. I better call 1 5. Oh, sorry, sir. Now God, they use me. Now God. Now God.
16: I beg you.
17: Chérie.
0: I'm not scared. As good as Jesus, the crucifier, AY, do whatever you want to do.
18: Yeshua!
0: If you are having fun, make some noise. Whatever we are doing here and you are not still happy, listen to me. The fault is not from this show. The problem is that devil is using your life to play tempo wrong. Sir, let me continue. Hello, sir. Hustling, not easy. Which school you go? Okay, now let me just wrap up the story. You know, say I just introduce myself. Hey, why no sir never start?
3: You the Chris.
0: Eugene, since they spread this money and I only hear the video. Eugene, video that side. In a video, put one like this. I'm not going to look this side. You mean I will die here? Sir, now, the year, as the woman get better, the year, listen, and they explain something, I'm going somewhere. God, Uriah wife now, as he get better, God vex. Because the same Bible tell us, say a prostitute can be earned with a loaf of bread, which means a shower not supposed to cost. How much be bread? So any shower that is charging more than the price of bread is ripping you. You didn't see all the shower men. Oh, yeah, clap. The same Bible, that the same part, when he talks, say, a prostitute can be earned with a loaf of bread. Now, he said, go further and said, he who sleep with someone else's wife cost him his life. Bible. You don't see people when they sleep, people, why don't they feel bad? You don't do.
16: Nigeria.
0: The same Bible, but King David sleep with Uriah's wife. You know, saying I wait till you thief, they sweet. Now I make quickly sweet pass number four. Am I communicating? Listen to me. It's sweeter. Now I call you up again. Who you say be the husband to this woman? He say Uriah. Now I say, who be Uriah? He say Uriah and one of your soldiers when they war. Now I say, he don't die. He say no. He say Joab, go to the wall, put him in the wall front to tell you that some problem when they pass through. Now woman comes up. Uriah die. He don't know say that because of his wife. He say die. Listen. Wait, listen, not be shy. No. Since you're my witness, you know, keep quiet. Now, there you are, Joe, listen. Listen. Joab, the Bible recorded. Joab went to the war, right? They call carry the Uriah now. Put for front, Abby. He died, be not that way, too. Argue with your ancestors. You know, say the first, you know, say the first speaking when he born, he died. The beginning that be not die. You know, say now the second beginning I be King Solomon. What are you saying now? I do research now. I say, oh, Igbe people don't they argue Igbe. God it away. God it away. I got a bother. Hey, now, what did they pay me? Now, Percy Fadao. If you keep this somewhere now, they tell you, friend, if you see my dad, eh? See dad.
16: I don't hide like this. I don't drink anything I see.
0: Also say you have me at the popular. Congratulations! What you make me lie worry? Tomorrow now on Saturday you go see Shama, the toast girl. You don't know me. For a wild life. Now meet the soccer yeah, but I can't do like this.
15: All right, my Kaiser.
16: What's up, picking my little we picking your daddy's it.
0: Oh, yeah, listen now, children of God, listen to. Hello, sir. They yell. Where did they talk joke? We supposed to make sense. Comedy don't come up for weapons, you go joke or you go to shout. He get one man! No. Make. Thank God, sir. Go Lagos. Now, what they do, keke you. Urobo say, I never woke in your mini, he can't do it. On another say, for that Lagos, I don't win the best comedian of the year 3 years now. Put your hands together for progress. Because of this development, one of our chairman when he did Lagos said, no. All the best comedians are from Delta. Right? Keep quiet. You two like argument. Now, when your mama, they can't children, they know they can't you. Now, when they can't abortion, now they can't decide you.
17: We are a chosen generation.
0: They're not choose this one.
18: I wanna be.
0: What is development? Mona wait now, nah. Mona wait, Mona wait, Mona wait. Celebrity, wait now.
16: See this life me, I know like trouble. Oh. Money no get today, but not happy day.
15: You meet your mash. You meet your mash.
0: No, no, no. Hey, Ogami, Ogami, what be your name? What's your name?
19: I am Zingeti.
15: Zingeti.
0: Correct. I beg. You know why I ask your name? When I reach Lagos, when they ask me, when you go home, so who you help? I'll tell
16: you. You are the suck best, no send me leaky cuss.
15: Oh, Terry.
0: Not be waiting you spray me, I won't appreciate. Now, the heart when you get to spray this money. Let's put the hands together for him.
16: Appreciation.
0: I want to appreciate somebody here. Please. Hey, I don't appreciate her now for your own self. Now I appreciate her for my own self. Because Obo Shureru Koko Oyo Mok by Gabo. Mamu Yarobo! What is
15: it?
0: Listen to me. I was having issue with my boss. My papa said, who get person on top of mango tree, not supposed to eat a ripe fruit. Now, sir, listen to me. You know, say, when are they? Nobody just come from nowhere. Everybody is in a process. Everybody, success be like pregnant woman. You don't know how many times the husband sleep with her. Yes. You know, say, that when you define Pekin, you know, say, fuck, now walk. Listen to me, children of God. Doctor, go prescribe your wife give you. Fuck her 2 in the morning, 2 in the afternoon.
16: You fuck me too hard.
18: too hard.
0: If I didn't make sense, shout the stalker.
18: And I've been living fast life, but I see it in
0: slow. Okay, okay, okay. Apart from Uber, what do you do?
19: What the fuck though? Where the love go? 5, 4, 3, 2, I let one go.
0: My brother, even this Yahoo, why did they do so? Listen to me. It not still easy, yo. It not easy. Yoruba boy. You know, say Urobo boys when they do well. Full Lagos. Plenty. Urobo boys, when they do well, they did Lagos. One Yoruba boy called the follow taker. When they say Chevron, say because the guy they do it. Now he say, after me take a show and win, take a show and win, take a do plus. Listen to me, in this life, if you take shortcut, your life will be cut short. All right? Now he take a carry and go one place for Agbara. Yes, now your town.
18: I will not only screenshot.
20: I will not only screenshot.
18: I will have money to buy.
20: I will have money to buy.
0: Now the Baba write incantation with Urobo. Give Yoruba boy. They say around 12. Why don't put your guy soda? May read the incantation. Who no go school? What did they write? Very simple. I'm milote tell you guys they were. What did you guys read your glulu? Ego yare. Mola wait, mola wait. Mola wait now. This is a they shall. Now the same about what they use.
21: You are mad, baby. I want all this money.
0: I want to say this. Support development. Support progress. Though progress, they attract enemy, is a sign of progress. Right? That's why I tell people, when God is blessing your neighbor, it shows say God they your neighborhood. Witchcraft, not be only who they fly. If your neighbor, they go down, you call they celebrate, you be wish. Listen to me. If they seize your light, you can't open window to check whether or not everywhere you be wish. Tell your neighbor, I also you not be wish. Celebrate progress. I was talking about a man that have a heart of youth that wants youth to progress. Since I met this man, he have never let me down. He was in my show in London. I called him 2 hours before the event. He came. Please, a round of applause for Amaju Pimi. This chairman, now he did bring development. This a while I will feed one for other cities. But Amaju said, no. If I boot this place, bah, for comfort, for your comfort, because it's comfortable. Saturday, bring all of us come. You see what you want to put October 14? You see the people when they come? The first musical act when I see, it be in a 40 million if it be family friend. If they bring everybody come this brand here. He called discover that many people go come this worry, they go to find hotel up or down because the only one again, 30 people, you don't fool. It's okay, no. The last time, and then lodge us for a shower quarter, and no room. But it be like, say, I enjoy the shower quarter because with the room when they give me, come we get.
22: I want you to know that.
1: battle.
0: Now, you say, no, you will continue for YouTube.
2: You don't play.
0: Please, we need prayers for him to keep him strong. Because wish when he kill the only rich man for their family go so far. Now, not the pool hotel, not be just hotel. I call.

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1: If this structure can create job opportunity, can imagine that iconic structure when they put for GRA worry. And I believe it will take more than 150 workers, staffs, which means they're going to remove 150 keke from the road. You decide when they do the Okada, they know they do keke, they go school. This country. Okay, sit down. And now they share your story. Sit down. Please. No, I said, no. Who your time for holy? Please. Let's support him. You know, there is your see structure when they put. See structure. Security camp that will come. See structure. Please. Let every one of us, in your quiet time, in your prayer time, just call Amajuni anyhow. Say, may God strengthen her. He's bringing development to worry. Yes. He's a good man. He'll not be a politician. Don't get it wrong. If every successful Deltas, with their words, create this job opportunity without the government we will see exist. Okay, me keep quiet now. Now the problem with illiterate, keep quiet. And it makes sense. You know, so you know they understand, but don't worry, I'll go speak with the Bogu later. So please, Amaju, I want to say a big shout out to you. Whenever you are having challenges, because as big as you are, and I saw your problem, the big old. Now, let me tell you, say, in any level, you find yourself enjoy the process. Now, it get people when they go, Ashawo quarter, they go, make carry woman 300, 500. Some people go buy Benz for Ashawo just to sleep with the Ashawo listing. 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Good night.
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0: You know what? I'm so excited.
1: Yeah, it's the holiday season. And it's time to break out those Christmas jams. You know what I'm saying?
0: What we gonna play?